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1: Die junge Nacht. 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

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I'm automatic. 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

0: Deine Homesong. 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

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Tatted TGOD, we'll never switch sides.

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OG shit, I don't front like I'm young. Play by yourself if you trying to play dumb. 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